smash on the ground. You taste the cement and blood in your mouth. You catch a glimpse of a corpse walker dragging his tired bones across the street. He's always on the go, by his lonesome, in a welt of wailing things that get them riding around. Be it from out of town, be it the ones you expect, you need them now, and oh God, they're not laughing. It's a life, you're a wife, none say untrue, all of them waiting, checked in and checked out. Not now, not what she says, not what she means, but you know she's always right. So talk to it, learn to dance with it, love it, forget it, roll over.

she left a necklace and never retrieved it. I left a message meandering gently amidst our secrets. The clasp is broken, but you know me, I tend to keep the peace.

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0: en boucher.
1: Yo, that's legendary, bro. I'm telling you right now, we gonna pass like 5, 10.

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1: 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I'm getting the flavor, the flavor, the flavor, the color of now or later.